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0: La radio che senti.
1: Radio San Marino.
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3: When your legs don't work like they used to before, and I can't sweep you off of your feet,

those times at night when you just hurt me and just ran out with that other fella. Baby, I knew about it. I just didn't care.